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0: Moose weather.
4: Mainly cloudy skies today. A slight chance of showers this morning. Today's high 22. The humidex making it feel like 25. For tonight, clearing this evening. Fog patches then developing overnight. The low 6. For the weekend tomorrow, a mix of sun and clouds. The high 23. Sunday, a mix of sun and clouds with a good chance of showers. The high 25. And on Monday, the last day of August, cloudy skies with a good chance of showers. The high 25.
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4: Weather. Mainly cloudy skies today. A slight chance of showers this morning. Today's high 22. The humidex making it feel like 25. For tonight, clearing this evening. Fog patches then developing overnight. The low 6. For the weekend, tomorrow, a mix of sun and clouds. The high 23. Sunday, a mix of sun and clouds with a good chance of showers. The high 25. And on Monday, the last day of August, cloudy skies with a good chance of showers. The high 25.
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6: Moose weather. Mainly cloudy skies today. A slight chance of showers this morning. Today's high 22. The humidex making it feel like 25. For tonight, clearing this evening. Fog patches then developing overnight. The low 6. For the weekend, tomorrow, a mix of sun and clouds. The high 23. Sunday, a mix of sun and clouds with a good chance of showers. The high 25. And on Monday, the last day of August, cloudy skies with a good chance of showers. The high 25.
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6: Moose weather.
7: Mainly cloudy skies today. A slight chance of showers this morning. Today's high 22. The humidex making it feel like 25. For tonight, clearing this evening. Fog patches then developing overnight. The low 6. For the weekend tomorrow, a mix of sun and clouds. The high 23. Sunday, a mix of sun and clouds with a good chance of showers. The high 25. And on Monday, the last day of August, cloudy skies with a good chance of showers. The high 25.
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1: Mainly cloudy skies today. A slight chance of showers this morning. Today's high 22. The humidex making it feel like 25. For tonight, clearing this evening. Fog patches then developing overnight. The low 6. For the weekend tomorrow, a mix of sun and clouds. The high 23. Sunday, a mix of sun and clouds with a good chance of showers. The high 25. And on Monday, the last day of August, cloudy skies with a good chance of showers. The high 25.
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0: weather.
1: Mainly cloudy skies today. A slight chance of showers this morning. Today's high 22. The humidex making it feel like 25. For tonight, clearing this evening. Fog patches then developing overnight. The low 6. For the weekend, tomorrow, a mix of sun and clouds. The high 23. Sunday, a mix of sun and clouds with a good chance of showers. The high 25. And on Monday, the last day of August, cloudy skies with a good chance of showers. The high 25.
0: The best music lives here on the Moose.

mainly cloudy skies today. A slight chance of showers this morning. Today's high 22. The humidex making it feel like 25. For tonight, clearing this evening. Fog patches then developing overnight. The low 6. For the weekend tomorrow, a mix of sun and clouds. The high 23. Sunday, a mix of sun and clouds with a good chance of showers. The high 25. And on Monday, the last day of August, cloudy skies with a good chance of showers. The high 25.

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0: weather.
1: Mainly cloudy skies today. A slight chance of showers this morning. Today's high 22. The humidex making it feel like 25. For tonight, clearing this evening. Fog patches then developing overnight. The low 6. For the weekend, tomorrow, a mix of sun and clouds. The high 23. Sunday, a mix of sun and clouds with a good chance of showers. The high 25. And on Monday, the last day of August, cloudy skies with a good chance of showers. The high 25.
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0: Moose weather.
6: Mainly cloudy skies today. A slight chance of showers this morning. Today's high 22. The humidex making it feel like 25. For tonight, clearing this evening. Fog patches then developing overnight. The low 6. For the weekend, tomorrow, a mix of sun and clouds. The high 23. Sunday, a mix of sun and clouds with a good chance of showers. The high 25. And on Monday, the last day of August, cloudy skies with a good chance of showers. The high 25.
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0: weather.
1: Mainly cloudy skies today. A slight chance of showers this morning. Today's high 22. The humidex making it feel like 25. For tonight, clearing this evening. Fog patches then developing overnight. The low 6. For the weekend tomorrow, a mix of sun and clouds. The high 23. Sunday, a mix of sun and clouds with a good chance of showers. The high 25. And on Monday, the last day of August, cloudy skies with a good chance of showers. The high 25.
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4: Moose weather.
5: Mainly cloudy skies today. A slight chance of showers this morning. Today's high 22. The humidex making it feel like 25. For tonight, clearing this evening. Fog patches then developing overnight. The low 6. For the weekend tomorrow, a mix of sun and clouds. The high 23. Sunday, a mix of sun and clouds with a good chance of showers. The high 25. And on Monday, the last day of August, cloudy skies with a good chance of showers. The high 25.
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2: Mainly cloudy skies today, a slight chance of showers this morning. Today's high 22, the humidex making it feel like 25. For tonight, clearing this evening, fog patches, then developing overnight, the low 6. For the weekend, tomorrow, a mix of sun and clouds, the high 23. Sunday, a mix of sun and clouds with a good chance of showers, the high 25. And on Monday, the last day of August, cloudy skies with a good chance of showers, the high 25.
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1: Good morning, I'm Casey Kenny. A letter from Ontario's Solicitor General regarding the municipality's Ontario Provincial Police funding obligations for 2027 has Bancroft's elected officials concerned. It states that no municipality policed by the OPP will see its total policing costs increase by more than 11% compared with 2026. The estimated police budget for 2026 sits at approximately $1.85 million, with the actual cost yet to be determined. The town spent nearly $1.15 million on policing in 2025 after a 10% provincial discount and a $4,700 year-end adjustment. Mayor Paul Jenkins says the town will send a letter to the province outlining its concerns over the price of policing.
2: Specifically address the significant impact that increasing Ontario provincial police costs have on the town's tax base, recognizing that policing costs represent the town's largest uncontrollable budget pressure and that continued increases place a disproportionate burden on taxpayers and affect the town's ability to maintain affordability while funding other essential municipal services and infrastructure.
1: Deputy Mayor Wayne Wiggins says the cost of policing is going to break the backs of small towns like Bancroft. A Take Back the Night walk in Bancroft will offer education, support, and hope. Maggie's Resource Center Executive Director Melissa St. Pierre says the community has shown its support ahead of the local walk September 24th, beginning at Bancroft Village Playhouse at 6:30 p.m. The global mission of Take Back the Night is to end sexual violence in all forms, including sexual assault, sexual abuse, trafficking, stalking, gender harassment, and relationship violence, and to support survivors in their healing journeys. St. Pierre says the event will include speakers from the town of Bancroft. Survivors will then share their journeys through stories, poems, reflections, or messages of hope. She adds the guests will walk together through the downtown. Business owners have agreed to place battery-operated candles in their shops, the candles light in the way symbolizing hope and support. All are welcome, and St. Pierre hopes to raise a lot of awareness about violence against women and how Maggie's Resource Center can help residents. And U.S. President Donald Trump has followed through on his threat to change the name of Lake Ontario to Lake America. In a video posted to his social media accounts, the U.S. president used his ever-present Sharpie to make the declaration, crossing out Lake Ontario on a map and replacing it with Lake America. He then signed an executive order making it official. It doesn't have any meaning here in Canada, though. That's one response to trade talks with Canada that broke down last Friday. Trump also announced several increased and new tariffs on Canadian goods. Prime Minister Mark Carney has responded with his own tariffs on U.S. products. Be the first to know. Sign up and get news alerts delivered directly to your inbox at mybancroftnow.com.
3: Moose weather. In Bancroft, a mix of sun and cloud today, the high 21. Clear this evening, foggy overnight, a low of 9. And for your weekend, sunny Saturday and scattered showers Sunday, the high both days around 23.
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5: Moose weather.
6: In Bancroft, a mix of sun and cloud today, the high 21. Clear this evening, foggy overnight, a low of 9. Every weekend, sunny Saturday and scattered showers Sunday. The high both days, around 23.
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1: Good morning, I'm Casey Kenny. A letter from Ontario's Solicitor General regarding the municipality's Ontario Provincial Police funding obligations for 2027 has Bancroft's elected officials concerned. It states that no municipality policed by the OPP will see its total policing costs increase by more than 11% compared with 2026. The estimated police budget for 2026 sits at approximately $1.85 million, the actual cost yet to be determined. The town spent nearly $1.15 million on policing in 2025 after a 10% provincial discount and a $4,700 year-end adjustment. Mayor Paul Jenkins says the town will send a letter to the province outlining its concerns over the price of policing.
2: Specifically address the significant impact that increasing Ontario provincial police costs have on the town's tax base, recognizing that policing costs represent the town's largest uncontrollable budget pressure, and that continued increases place a disproportionate burden on taxpayers and affect the town's ability to maintain affordability while funding other essential municipal services and infrastructure.
1: Deputy Mayor Wayne Wiggins says the cost of policing is going to break the backs of small towns like Bancroft. A Take Back the Night walk in Bancroft will offer education, support, and hope. Maggie's Resource Center Executive Director Melissa St. Pierre says the community has shown its support ahead of the local walk September 24th, beginning at Bancroft Village Playhouse at 6:30 p.m. The global mission of Take Back the Night is to end sexual violence in all forms, including sexual assault, sexual abuse, trafficking, stalking, gender harassment, and relationship violence, and to support survivors in their healing journeys. St. Pierre says the event will include speakers from the town of Bancroft. Survivors will share their journeys through stories, poems, reflections, or messages of hope. She adds the guests will walk together through the downtown. Business owners have agreed to place battery-operated candles in their shops. The candles light in the way symbolizing hope and support. All are welcome, and St. Pierre hopes to raise a lot of awareness about violence against women and how Maggie's Resource Center can help residents. And U.S. President Donald Trump has followed through on his threat to change the name of Lake Ontario to Lake America. In a video posted to his social media accounts, the U.S. president used his ever-present Sharpie to make the declaration, crossing out Lake Ontario on a map and replacing it with Lake America. He then signed an executive order making it official. It doesn't have any meaning here in Canada, though. That's one response to trade talks with Canada that broke down last Friday. Trump also announced several increased and new tariffs on Canadian goods. Prime Minister Mark Carney has responded with his own tariffs on U.S. products. Be the first to know. Sign up and get news alerts delivered directly to your inbox at mybancroftnow.com.
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0: It's Michelle here. I had to make one more vacation appearance for this because tomorrow there is a giant illuminated anglerfish in Bancroft that needs to be fed. And that is the sentence I did not expect to say this week. But Fill the Fish, Feed the Community is happening tomorrow at the North Hastings Community Cupboard. It's across from the beer store. And Bumpy the Anglerfish is their very hard-to-miss mascot for a fundraiser that has a pretty serious reason behind it. The cupboard says its food bank usage has jumped by 23% just from June to July. Compared to the same time last year, usage is up over 30%. Their meal program was also up 19% with over 1,000 meals served in July. So tomorrow from 11 until 3, they're asking the community to help fill that fish with non-perishable food donations. And they're turning it into a fun afternoon too. They got a barbecue, live music, and community activities all happening at the community cupboard at 2 Madawaska Street in Bancroft. So it's behind Shoppers Drug Mart and across from the beer store.
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0: Thanks for listening to Moose FM. I'm glad you're spending part of your day with me. Michelle will be back on Monday. I'm Peter T. And every dog owner eventually becomes a translator. Not of French, not of Spanish, but dog. You hear one bark and immediately know what's happening. That's the squirrel bark. That's the mail carrier bark. That's the bark she uses when a leaf attacks the backyard. Scientists have found dogs can distinguish human speech from random sounds and even recognize familiar language patterns, which makes me wonder if our dogs spend all day judging us. Because if they understand a few hundred words, they've heard every family argument, every sports rant, and every attempt to assemble furniture. Maybe that's why dogs tilt their head. They're not confused. They're disappointed. So let's compare notes today. What's a bark, a whine, a stare, or an expression your dog uses that has an obvious translation in your house? And what words do they know? Email ptenson@moosefm.com.
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0: In Bancroft, a mix of sun and cloud today, the high 21. Clear this evening, foggy overnight, a low of 9. Every weekend, sunny Saturday and scattered showers Sunday. The high both days around 23.
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1: Good morning. I'm Casey Kenny. A letter from Ontario's Solicitor General regarding the municipality's Ontario Provincial Police funding obligations for 2027 has Bancroft's elected officials concerned. It states that no municipality policed by the OPP will see its total policing costs increase by more than 11% compared with 2026. The estimated police budget for 2026 sits at approximately $1.85 million, with the actual cost yet to be determined. The town spent nearly $1.15 million on policing in 2025 after a 10% provincial discount and a $4,700 year-end adjustment. Mayor Paul Jenkins says the town will send a letter to the province outlining its concerns over the price of policing.
2: Specifically address the significant impact that increasing Ontario provincial police costs have on the town's tax base, recognizing that policing costs represent the town's largest uncontrollable budget pressure and that continue increases place a disproportionate burden on taxpayers and affect the town's ability to maintain affordability while funding other essential municipal services and infrastructure.
1: Deputy Mayor Wayne Wiggins says the cost of policing is going to break the backs of small towns like Bancroft. I Take Back the Night Walk in Bancroft will offer education, support, and hope. Maggie's Resource Center Executive Director Melissa St. Pierre says the community has shown its support ahead of the local walk September 24th, beginning at Bancroft Village Playhouse at 6:30 p.m. The global mission of Take Back the Night is to end sexual violence in all forms, including sexual assault, sexual abuse, trafficking, stalking, gender harassment, and relationship violence, and to support survivors in their healing journeys. St. Pierre says the event will include speakers from the town of Bancroft. Survivors will then share their journeys through stories, poems, reflections, or messages of hope. She adds the guests will walk together through the downtown. Business owners have agreed to place battery-operated candles in their shops. The candles light in the way symbolizing hope and support. All are welcome. And St. Pierre hopes to raise a lot of awareness about violence against women and how Maggie's Resource Center can help residents. And U.S. President Donald Trump has followed through on his threat to change the name of Lake Ontario to Lake America. In a video posted to his social media accounts, the U.S. president used his ever-present Sharpie to make the declaration, crossing out Lake Ontario on a map and replacing it with Lake America. He then signed an executive order making it official. It doesn't have any meaning here in Canada, though. That's when response to trade talks with Canada that broke down last Friday. Trump also announced several increased and new tariffs on Canadian goods. Prime Minister Mark Carney has responded with his own tariffs on U.S. products. Be the first to know. Sign up and get news alerts delivered directly to your inbox at mybancroftnow.com.
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4: In Bancroft, a mix of sun and cloud today, the high 21. Clear this evening, foggy overnight, a low of 9. Every weekend, sunny Saturday and scattered showers Sunday. The high both days around 23.
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5: Moose weather.
6: In Bancroft, a mix of sun and cloud today, the high 21. Clear this evening, foggy overnight, a low of 9. Every weekend, sunny Saturday and scattered showers Sunday. The high both days around 23.
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1: Good morning. I'm Casey Kenny. A letter from Ontario's Solicitor General regarding the municipality's Ontario Provincial Police funding obligations for 2027 has Bancroft's elected officials concerned. It states that no municipality policed by the OPP will see its total policing costs increase by more than 11% compared with 2026. The estimated police budget for 2026 sits at approximately $1.85 million, but the actual cost yet to be determined. The town spent nearly $1.15 million on policing in 2025 after a 10% provincial discount and a $4,700 year-end adjustment. Mayor Paul Jenkins says the town will send a letter to the province outlining its concerns over the price of policing.
2: Specifically address the significant impact that increasing Ontario provincial police costs have on the town's tax base, recognizing that policing costs represent the town's largest uncontrollable budget pressure and that continued increases place a disproportionate burden on taxpayers and affect the town's ability to maintain affordability while funding other essential municipal services and infrastructure.
1: Deputy Mayor Wayne Wiggins says the cost of policing is going to break the backs of small towns like Bancroft. I Take Back the Night Walk in Bancroft will offer education, support, and hope. Maggie's Resource Center Executive Director Melissa St. Pierre says the community has shown its support ahead of the local walk September 24th, beginning at Bancroft Village Playhouse at 6:30 p.m. The global mission of Take Back the Night is to end sexual violence in all forms, including sexual assault, sexual abuse, trafficking, stalking, gender harassment, and relationship violence, and to support survivors in their healing journeys. St. Pierre says the event will include speakers from the town of Bancroft. Survivors will then share their journeys through stories, poems, reflections, or messages of hope. She adds the guests will walk together through the downtown. Business owners have agreed to place battery-operated candles in their shops. The candles light in the way symbolizing hope and support. All are welcome, and St. Pierre hopes to raise a lot of awareness about violence against women and how Maggie's Resource Center can help residents. And U.S. President Donald Trump has followed through on his threat to change the name of Lake Ontario to Lake America. In a video posted to his social media accounts, the U.S. president used his ever-present Sharpie to make the declaration, crossing out Lake Ontario on a map and replacing it with Lake America.

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1: In Bancroft, a mix of sun and cloud today, the high 21. Clear this evening, foggy overnight, a low of 9. After your weekend, sunny Saturday and scattered showers Sunday, the high both days around 23.
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0: Hey, it's Michelle here, hopping on to let you know if you were looking for something to do heading into the final weekend of August, the Cohill Fair is officially underway today. The gates open this afternoon, running from 3 until 9 p.m., and the midway gets going at 4 p.m. Today's really the big action night at the fair. You've got the pony pulls and the demolition derby. And then tomorrow, the fair starts bright and early at 7 in the morning, and Saturday is a full fair day. The midway opens at 11 a.m. and you get more of the agricultural side of things with the horse events and animals around the grounds, along with the talent show, entertainment, and everything else happening through the day. Admission is $10 for adults, $5 for kids 5 to 12, and children 5 and under are free. 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

0: Thanks for making Moose FM a part of your day. I appreciate you hanging out with me as I keep the chair warm for Michelle. She'll be back on Monday. I'm Peter T. And dogs, well, they may know hundreds of words, but if we're being truthful, they really only need one expression. The look. Every dog owner knows it. The stare from across the room. No bark, no movement, just intense eye contact. And somehow you're supposed to know exactly what that means. Food, outside, play, move over, stop singing. Scientists continue to study how dogs connect words to objects and actions. Meanwhile, dog owners have developed a communication system based entirely on eye contact and guilt. So the question is today, what is that look your dog gives you that you understand immediately? Because every dog seems to have one, and do they understand any words? Let me know what they are. Email ptenson@moosefm.com.
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0: In Bancroft, a mix of sun and cloud today, the high 21. Clear this evening, foggy overnight, a low of 9. After your weekend, sunny Saturday and scattered showers Sunday, the high both days around 23.
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1: Good morning. I'm Casey Kenny. A letter from Ontario's Solicitor General regarding the municipality's Ontario Provincial Police funding obligations for 2027 has Bancroft's elected officials concerned. It states that no municipality policed by the OPP will see its total policing costs increased by more than 11% compared with 2026. The estimated police budget for 2026 sits at approximately $1.85 million. The actual cost yet to be determined. The town spent nearly $1.15 million on policing in 2025 after a 10% provincial discount and a $4,700 year-end adjustment. Mayor Paul Jenkins says the town will send a letter to the province outlining its concerns over the price of policing.
2: Specifically address the significant impact that increasing Ontario provincial police costs have on the town's tax base, recognizing that policing costs represent the town's largest uncontrollable budget pressure and that continued increases place a disproportionate burden on taxpayers and affect the town's ability to maintain affordability while funding other essential municipal services and infrastructure.
1: Deputy Mayor Wayne Wiggins says the cost of policing is going to break the backs of small towns like Bancroft. A Take Back the Night walk in Bancroft will offer education, support, and hope. Maggie's Resource Center Executive Director Melissa St. Pierre says the community has shown its support ahead of the local walk September 24th, beginning at Bancroft Village Playhouse at 6:30 p.m. The global mission of Take Back the Night is to end sexual violence in all forms, including sexual assault, sexual abuse, trafficking, stalking, gender harassment, and relationship violence, and to support survivors in their healing journeys. St. Pierre says the event will include speakers from the town of Bancroft. Survivors will then share their journeys through stories, poems, reflections, or messages of hope. She adds the guests will walk together through the downtown. Business owners have agreed to place battery-operated candles in their shops, the candles lighting the way symbolizing hope and support. All are welcome, and St. Pierre hopes to raise a lot of awareness about violence against women and how Maggie's Resource Center can help residents. And U.S. President Donald Trump has followed through on his threat to change the name of Lake Ontario to Lake America. In a video posted to his social media accounts, the U.S. president used his ever-present Sharpie to make the declaration, crossing out Lake Ontario on a map and replacing it with Lake America. He then signed an executive order making it official. It doesn't have any meaning here in Canada, though. That's one response to trade talks with Canada that broke down last Friday. Trump also announced several increased and new tariffs on Canadian goods. Prime Minister Mark Carney has responded with his own tariffs on U.S. products. Be the first to know. Sign up and get news alerts delivered directly to your inbox at mybancroftnow.com.
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8: In Bancroft, a mix of sun and cloud today, the high 21. Clear this evening, foggy overnight, a low of 9. After your weekend, sunny Saturday and scattered showers Sunday, the high both days around 23.
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6: Do you know something?
7: What do you know? What do you know?
8: Do you know?
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15: Do you know?
16: Do you know?
17: Do you know?
18: You do know.
0: It's time now for a Friday edition of Do You Know? Let's dive into three fun facts to make you sound smarter than you really are. First off, your stomach has to produce a new layer of mucus every 2 weeks to avoid digesting itself. Next, bubble gum is pink because it was the only food dye available at the time. And finally, a group of flamingos is called a flamboyance. There you have it. Now you know on Moose FM.

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6: In Bancroft, a mix of sun and cloud today, the high 21. Clear this evening, foggy overnight, a low of 9. Every weekend, sunny Saturday and scattered showers Sunday. The high both days around 23.
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1: Good morning. I'm Casey Kenny. A letter from Ontario's Solicitor General regarding the municipality's Ontario Provincial Police funding obligations for 2027 has Bancroft's elected officials concerned. It states that no municipality policed by the OPP will see its total policing costs increase by more than 11% compared with 2026. The estimated police budget for 2026 sits at approximately $1.85 million, with the actual cost yet to be determined. The town spent nearly $1.15 million on policing in 2025 after a 10% provincial discount and a $4,700 year-end adjustment. Mayor Paul Jenkins says the town will send a letter to the province outlining its concerns over the price of policing.
2: Specifically address the significant impact that increasing Ontario provincial police costs have on the town's tax base, recognizing that policing costs represent the town's largest uncontrollable budget pressure and that continued increases place a disproportionate burden on taxpayers and affect the town's ability to maintain affordability while funding other essential municipal services and infrastructure.
1: Deputy Mayor Wayne Wiggins says the cost of policing is going to break the backs of small towns like Bancroft. I Take Back the Night Walk in Bancroft will offer education, support, and hope. Maggie's Resource Center Executive Director Melissa St. Pierre says the community

0: lot of awareness about violence against women and how Maggie's Resource Center can help residents. And U.S. President Donald Trump has followed through on his threat to change the name of Lake Ontario to Lake America. In a video posted to his social media accounts, the U.S. president used his ever-present Sharpie to make the declaration, crossing out Lake Ontario on a map and replacing it with Lake America. He then signed an executive order making it official. It doesn't have any meaning here in Canada, though. That's when response to trade talks with Canada that broke down last Friday. Trump also announced several increased and new tariffs on Canadian goods. Prime Minister Mark Carney has responded with his own tariffs on U.S. products. Be the first to know. Sign up and get news alerts delivered directly to your inbox at mybancroftnow.com.
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3: Moose weather.
4: In Bancroft, a mix of sun and cloud today, the high 21. Clear this evening, foggy overnight, a low of 9. Every weekend, sunny Saturday and scattered showers Sunday. The high both days around 23.
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0: It's Michelle. One last little vacation pop in from me before I leave you alone for the weekend. This is it. The final weekend of August, which is always a weird one because nobody has officially declared that summer is over. It is not. And it's still August. The lakes are still there. The patios are still open. But you can feel September just kind of standing off to the side waiting for its turn. And around here, at least, there's still plenty happening before we get there. We've got the Cohill Fair underway. Phil the Fish is tomorrow. Hopefully you can find some time in between all of that to actually enjoy one of the last summer weekends where nobody can argue with you for calling it summer. I've been off all week. I've been popping in just enough that I can still pretend I took a vacation. And I hope these little check-ins have at least kept you somewhat connected with what's going on around North Hastings. I want you to have a really great weekend. Enjoy the last couple days of August. Drive safe if you're heading anywhere and make the most of it. I'll be back with you Monday morning, properly this time, right here on Moose FM.
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0: Thanks for choosing Moose FM today. Holding down the fort while Michelle is off. She'll be back on Monday. I'm Peter T. And we talk a lot about the words dogs understand. Let's talk about the words they conveniently ignore. Things like no, leave it, drop it, get off the couch. Suddenly that 300-word vocabulary disappears. Amazing. A dog can recognize the sound of a treat bag from another postal code, but somehow can't hear stop digging. It's a miracle of selective hearing, kind of like teenagers or husbands. So today we're looking for examples. What word does your dog clearly understand but chooses to pretend they don't? 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
5: Moose weather.
0: In Bancroft, a mix of sun and cloud today, the high 21. Clear this evening, foggy overnight, a low of 9. Every weekend, sunny Saturday and scattered showers Sunday. The high both days, around 23.
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1: Good morning. I'm Casey Kenny. A letter from Ontario's Solicitor General regarding the municipality's Ontario Provincial Police funding obligations for 2027 has Bancroft's elected officials concerned. It states that no municipality policed by the OPP will see its total policing costs increase by more than 11% compared with 2026. The estimated police budget for 2026 sits at approximately $1.85 million, with the actual cost yet to be determined. The town spent nearly $1.15 million on policing in 2025 after a 10% provincial discount and a $4,700 year-end adjustment. Mayor Paul Jenkins says the town will send a letter to the province outlining its concerns over the price of policing.
2: Specifically address the significant impact that increasing Ontario provincial police costs have on the town's tax base, recognizing that policing costs represent the town's largest uncontrollable budget pressure, and that continued increases place a disproportionate burden on taxpayers and affect the town's ability to maintain affordability while funding other essential municipal services and infrastructure.
1: Deputy Mayor Wayne Wiggins says the cost of policing is going to break the backs of small towns like Bancroft. A Take Back the Night walk in Bancroft will offer education, support, and hope. Maggie's Resource Center Executive Director Melissa St. Pierre says the community has shown its support ahead of the local walk September 24th, beginning at Bancroft Village Playhouse at 6:30 p.m. The global mission of Take Back the Night is to end sexual violence in all forms, including sexual assault, sexual abuse, trafficking, stalking, gender harassment, and relationship violence, and to support survivors in their healing journeys. St. Pierre says the event will include speakers from the town of Bancroft. Survivors will then share their journeys through stories, poems, reflections, or messages of hope. She adds the guests will walk together through the downtown. Business owners have agreed to place battery-operated candles in their shops, the candles lighting the way symbolizing hope and support. All are welcome, and St. Pierre hopes to raise a lot of awareness about violence against women and how Maggie's Resource Center can help residents. And U.S. President Donald Trump has followed through on his threat to change the name of Lake Ontario to Lake America. In a video posted to his social media accounts, the U.S. president used his ever-present Sharpie to make the declaration, crossing out Lake Ontario on a map and replacing it with Lake America. He then signed an executive order making it official. It doesn't have any meaning here in Canada, though. That's one response to trade talks with Canada that broke down last Friday. Trump also announced several increased and new tariffs on Canadian goods. Prime Minister Mark Carney has responded with his own tariffs on U.S. products. Be the first to know. Sign up and get news alerts delivered directly to your inbox at mybancroftnow.com.
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7: In Bancroft, a mix of sun and cloud today, the high 21. Clear this evening, foggy overnight, a low of 9. After your weekend, sunny Saturday and scattered showers Sunday, the high both days around 23.

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5: Moose weather. In Bancroft, a mix of sun and cloud today, the high 21. Clear this evening, foggy overnight, a low of 9. After your weekend, sunny Saturday and scattered showers Sunday, the high both days around 23.
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0: Remember the winter that was, followed by the spring that wasn't? Yeah, neither do we.
1: Summer sizzles on the Moose.

0: on to this? Like, other people seem to be suffering. Why don't I ruin my knees so I can relate to that? Why would you run a marathon? A marathon is a dangerous thing to do. The ancient Greek man who invented the marathon, you know what his cause of death was? He died running a marathon. If you don't know the story, thousands of years ago, the ancient Greeks were invaded, and they fought this big battle, and then they won, you know, which was their preferred outcome. And then one guy ran 26 miles back to Athens. He gets there. He goes, listen, everybody, great news. We won the battle. But he was so tired, he just collapsed dead. And then everyone in the city was just like, yeah, we already know. The Kenyan guy got here like 2 hours before you. He's not even tired. He's over there dancing.
1: 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The smile of the day makes my day. I'm Moose FM.
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0: fantastic day, and thanks for listening to Moose FM. Michelle will be back on Monday. I'm Peter T. Thanks for hanging out with me this week. And today we learned your stomach has to produce a new layer of mucus every 2 weeks to avoid digesting itself. Bubblegum is pink because it was the only food dye available. And a group of flamingos is called a flamboyance. We also talked about dogs understanding at least 300 words like treat, car, walk. At my house, my dog understands wait and cross. Wait for when we're on a walk and a car is coming. She stops and waits and cross because that means we're going to cross the road so we can go home and get a treat.
1: I'm done.
2: I'm done. I'm done.
1: I'm done.
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1: 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I'm done.
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0: 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So here we go. Why is being a waitress a respectable job? Because it always puts food on the table. 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
7: Moose weather.
0: In Bancroft, a mix of sun and cloud today, the high 21. Clear this evening, foggy overnight, a low of 9. After your weekend, sunny Saturday and scattered showers Sunday, the high both days around 23.
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11: Moose Weather.
12: In Bancroft, a mix of sun and cloud today, the high 21. Clear this evening, then foggy overnight, a low of 9. And for the weekend, sunny on Saturday and scattered showers on Sunday. The high both days around 23.
11: The Moose.
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6: Moose weather.
7: In Bancroft, a mix of sun and cloud today, the high 21. Clear this evening, then foggy overnight, a low of 9. And for the weekend, sunny on Saturday and scattered showers on Sunday, the high both days around 23.

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4: Moose Weather.
5: In Bancroft, a mix of sun and cloud today, the high 21. Clear this evening, then foggy overnight, a low of 9. And for the weekend, sunny on Saturday and scattered showers on Sunday, the high both days around 23.
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4: Moose weather.
5: In Bancroft, a mix of sun and cloud today, the high 21. Clear this evening, then foggy overnight, a low of 9. And for the weekend, sunny on Saturday and scattered showers on Sunday. The high both days around 23.
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0: Sure, parenting can be tough, but look at it this way. 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
1: Good afternoon, I'm Casey Kenny. Feed Bumpy, feed the community. That's the theme for a food drive Saturday at North Hastings Community Cupboard. Bumpy the Fish is a metallic art installation that was created by Ryan Longo, and it's the big draw. Board member Monica Piercy says that Bumpy's passionate about food and security and ensuring everyone is fed. Piercy says they're thrilled to have Longo involved and address a big community need at the fundraiser and food drive that will include live music and a barbecue. She says the community cupboard runs a food bank 4 days a week and a hot meal program 5 days a week, often at the same time in a 200 square foot space. They're working to keep up with the need for both donated food items and monetary aid to keep the lights on and freezers going. The event runs from 11 a.m. until 3 p.m. The regulator for nurses in Ontario says the latest stats show continued growth with nursing supply. The College of Nurses of Ontario says 197,000 nurses renewed their registration this year, representing a net gain of about 6,100, or a 3.2% increase from last year. In Ontario Health East, the number of nurses was up about 1,100 from last year to nearly 27,700. Officials say Ontario graduates remain the main source of growth across the province. They also say because of recent labor mobility legislation making it easier for Canadian nurses to register in Ontario, they've seen an increase of nearly 1,900 nurses from other parts of the country register in this province. A letter from Ontario's Solicitor General regarding the municipality's Ontario Provincial Police funding obligations for 2027 has Bancroft's elected officials concerned. It states that no municipality policed by the OPP will see its total policing costs increase by more than 11% compared with 2026. The estimated police budget for 2026 sits at approximately $1.85 million, but the actual cost yet to be determined. The town spent nearly $1.15 million dollars on policing in 2025 after a 10% provincial discount and a $4,700 year-end adjustment. Mayor Paul Jenkins says the town will send a letter to the province outlining its concerns over the price of policing. Deputy Mayor Wayne Wiggins says the cost of policing is going to break the backs of small towns like Bancroft. And to take back the night walk in Bancroft will offer education, support, and hope. Maggie's Resource Center Executive Director Melissa St. Pierre says the community has shown its support ahead of the local walk September 24th, beginning at Bancroft Village Playhouse at 6:30 p.m. The global mission of Take Back the Night is to end sexual violence in all forms, including sexual assault, sexual abuse, trafficking, stalking, gender harassment, and relationship violence, and to support survivors in their healing journeys. St. Pierre says the event will include speakers from the town of Bancroft. Survivors will then share their journeys through stories, poems, reflections, or messages of hope. She adds the guests will walk together through the downtown. Business owners have agreed to place battery-operated candles in their shops. The candles light in the way symbolizing hope and support. Be the first to know. Sign up and get news alerts delivered directly to your inbox at mybancroftnow.com.
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4: Moose weather.
5: In Bancroft, a mix of sun and cloud today, the high 21. Clear this evening, then foggy overnight, a low of 9. And for the weekend, sunny on Saturday and scattered showers on Sunday. The high both days around 23.
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12: In Bancroft, a mix of sun and cloud today, the high 21. Clear this evening, then foggy overnight, a low of 9. And for the weekend, sunny on Saturday and scattered showers on Sunday. The high both days around 23.
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1: Loose Weather.
2: In Bancroft, a mix of sun and cloud today, the high 21. Clear this evening, then foggy overnight, a low of 9. And for the weekend, sunny on Saturday and scattered showers on Sunday, the high both days around 23.

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6: Moose weather.
7: In Bancroft, a mix of sun and cloud today, the high 21. Clear this evening, then foggy overnight, a low of 9. And for the weekend, sunny on Saturday and scattered showers on Sunday, the high both days around 23.
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7: In Bancroft, a mix of sun and cloud today, the high 21, clear this evening, then foggy overnight, a low of 9, and for the weekend, sunny on Saturday and scattered showers on Sunday, the high both days around 23.
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6: Moose Weather.
7: In Bancroft, a mix of sun and cloud today, the high 21. Clear this evening, then foggy overnight, a low of 9. And for the weekend, sunny on Saturday and scattered showers on Sunday. The high both days around 23.
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7: Moose weather.
8: In Bancroft, a mix of sun and cloud today, the high 21. Clear this evening, then foggy overnight, a low of 9. And for the weekend, sunny on Saturday and scattered showers on Sunday. The high both days around 23.
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6: Moose weather.
7: In Bancroft, a mix of sun and cloud today, the high 21. Clear this evening, then foggy overnight, a low of 9. And for the weekend, sunny on Saturday and scattered showers on Sunday, the high both days around 23.
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6: In Bancroft, a mix of sun and cloud today, the high 21. Clear this evening, then foggy overnight, a low of 9. And for the weekend, sunny on Saturday and scattered showers on Sunday. The high both days around 23.
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It's like a drunk karaoke party around here, minus the drunk and the bad singing. Check this out.

0: 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Here's what's happening.
1: Good afternoon, I'm Casey Kenny. The town of Bancroft has a bird problem at one of its buildings and will spend over $20,000 to clean it up. Council's approved a sole source contract of $21,350 for pigeon removal and decontamination at the town's public works building on Monk Street. The contract was awarded to Kingston-based Green Shield Pest Control. The work involves moving the pigeons currently living in the building, cleaning up their droppings, and sealing access points where they're getting in. Manager of Infrastructure and Capital Projects, Jake Krupa, says the company has a solid track record of dealing with pigeons and they'll ensure the birds don't return.
2: Pigeon proofing, so they'll be installing galvanized, 1-inch galvanized screen to the window openings that are busted in the building that rather than placing windows, we can just put on screening to stop the pigeons from entering, and then we'll have to be mindful when the doors are open.
1: The town will use money from its corporate services reserve to pay for the work. $30,000 was approved at a June council meeting to also pay for work on the building's exhaust system. Feed Bumpy, feed the community. That's the theme for a food drive Saturday at North Hastings Community Cupboard. Bumpy, a metallic art installation created by Ryan Longo's The Big Draw. Former executive director and current board member Monica Piercy says that Bumpy's passionate about food and security and ensuring everyone's fed. Piercy says they're thrilled to have Longo involved and address a big community need at the fundraiser and food drive that will include live music and a barbecue. Bumpy's big enough that musical guests can actually perform inside of the structure. Piercy says the community cupboard runs a food bank 4 days a week and a hot meal program 5 days a week, often at the same time, in a 200-square-foot space. The local food bank, like many others, are struggling to keep up with the need for both donated food items and monetary aid to keep the lights on and freezers going. The event runs from 11 a.m. until 3 p.m. The regulator for nurses in Ontario says the latest stats show continued growth with nursing supply. The College of Nurses of Ontario says 197,000 nurses renewed their registration this year, representing a net gain of about 6,100 or 3.2% increase. Officials say Ontario graduates remain the main source of growth across the province. They also say because of recent labor mobility legislation, making it easier for Canadian nurses to register in Ontario, they've seen an increase of nearly 1,900 nurses from other parts of the country register in this province. And a letter from Ontario's Solicitor General regarding the municipality's Ontario Provincial Police funding obligations for 2027 has Bancroft's elected officials concerned. It states that no municipality policed by the OPP will see its total policing costs increase by more than 11% compared with 2026. The estimated police budget for 2026 sits at approximately $1.85 million, the actual cost yet to be determined. The town spent nearly $1.15 million on policing in 2025 after a 10% provincial discount and a $4,700 year-end adjustment. Mayor Paul Jenkins says the town will send a letter to the province outlining its concerns over the price of policing. Deputy Mayor Wayne Wiggins says the cost of policing is going to break the backs of small towns like Bancroft. Be the first to know. Sign up and get news alerts delivered directly to your inbox at mybancroftnow.com.
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0: Moose weather.
1: Clearing late this evening, then fog patch is developing overnight, the low 6. For your weekend tomorrow, increasing cloudiness early in the morning, a slight chance of showers late in the afternoon. With the risk of a thunderstorm, the high 23, the humidex making it feel like 26. And for Sunday, a mix of sun and clouds with a good chance of showers, the high 23.

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4: Moose weather.
5: Clearing late this evening, then fog patches developing overnight, the low 6. For your weekend tomorrow, increasing cloudiness early in the morning, a slight chance of showers late in the afternoon, with the risk of a thunderstorm, the high 23, the humidex making it feel like 26. And for Sunday, a mix of sun and clouds with a good chance of showers, the high 23.
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7: Moose weather.
8: Clearing late this evening, then fog patches developing overnight. The low 6 for your weekend tomorrow. Increasing cloudiness early in the morning. A slight chance of showers late in the afternoon. With the risk of a thunderstorm, the high 23. The humidex making it feel like 26. And for Sunday, a mix of sun and clouds with a good chance of showers. The high 23.
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1: Good afternoon, I'm Casey Kenny. The town of Bancroft has a bird problem at one of its buildings and will spend over $20,000 to clean it up. Council's approved a sole source contract of $21,350 for pigeon removal and decontamination at the town's public works building on Monk Street. The contract was awarded to Kingston-based Green Shield Pest Control. The work involves moving the pigeons currently living in the building, cleaning up their droppings, and sealing access points where they're getting in. Manager of Infrastructure and Capital Projects, Jake Krupa, says the company has a solid track record of dealing with pigeons and they'll ensure the birds don't return.
2: Pigeon proofing, so they'll be installing galvanized, 1-inch galvanized screen to the window openings that are busted in the building that rather than placing windows, we can just put on screening to stop the pigeons from entering, and then we'll have to be mindful when the doors are open.
1: The town will use money from its corporate services reserve to pay for the work. $30,000 was approved at a June council meeting to also pay for work on the building's exhaust system. Feed Bumpy, feed the community. That's the theme for a food drive Saturday at North Hastings Community Cupboard. Bumpy, a metallic art installation created by Ryan Longo's The Big Draw. Former executive director and current board member Monica Piercy says that Bumpy's passionate about food and security and ensuring everyone's fed. Piercy says they're thrilled to have Longo involved and address a big community need at the fundraiser and food drive that will include live music and a barbecue. Bumpy's big enough that musical guests can actually perform inside of the structure. Piercy says the community cupboard runs a food bank 4 days a week and a hot meal program 5 days a week, often at the same time, in a 200 square foot space. The local food bank, like many others, are struggling to keep up with the need for both donated food items and monetary aid to keep the lights on and freezers going. The event runs from 11 a.m. until 3 p.m. The regulator for nurses in Ontario says the latest stats show continued growth with nursing supply. The College of Nurses of Ontario says 197,000 nurses renewed their registration this year, representing a net gain of about 6,100 or 3.2% increase. Officials say Ontario graduates remain the main source of growth across the province. They also say because of recent labor mobility legislation, making it easier for Canadian nurses to register in Ontario, they've seen an increase of nearly 1,900 nurses from other parts of the country register in this province. And a letter from Ontario's Solicitor General regarding the municipality's Ontario Provincial Police funding obligations for 2027 has Bancroft's elected officials concerned. It states that no municipality policed by the OPP will see its total policing costs increase by more than 11% compared with 2026. The estimated police budget for 2026 sits at approximately $1.85 million, the actual cost yet to be determined. The town spent nearly $1.15 million on policing in 2025 after a 10% provincial discount and a $4,700 year-end adjustment. Mayor Paul Jenkins says the town will send a letter to the province outlining its concerns over the price of policing. Deputy Mayor Wayne Wiggins says the cost of policing is going to break the backs of small towns like Bancroft. Be the first to know. Sign up and get news alerts delivered directly to your inbox at mybancroftnow.com.
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0: Moose weather.
1: Clearing late this evening, then fog patches developing overnight, the low 6. For your weekend tomorrow, increasing cloudiness early in the morning, a slight chance of showers late in the afternoon, with the risk of a thunderstorm, the high 23, the humidex making it feel like 26. And for Sunday, a mix of sun and clouds with a good chance of showers, the high 23.
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6: Moose weather.
7: Clearing late this evening, then fog patches developing overnight. The low 6 for your weekend. Tomorrow, increasing cloudiness early in the morning. A slight chance of showers late in the afternoon. With the risk of a thunderstorm, the high 23, the humidex making it feel like 26. And for Sunday, a mix of sun and clouds with a good chance of showers, the high 23.
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5: Moose weather.
6: Clearing late this evening, then fog patches developing overnight. The low 6 for your weekend tomorrow. Increasing cloudiness early in the morning. A slight chance of showers late in the afternoon. With the risk of a thunderstorm, the high 23. The humidex making it feel like 26. And for Sunday, a mix of sun and clouds with a good chance of showers. The high 23.
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6: Moose weather.
7: Clearing late this evening, then fog patches developing overnight. The low 6 for your weekend tomorrow. Increasing cloudiness early in the morning. A slight chance of showers late in the afternoon. With the risk of a thunderstorm, the high 23. The humidex making it feel like 26. And for Sunday, a mix of sun and clouds with a good chance of showers. The high 23.
6: Moose.

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0: Moose weather.
8: Clearing late this evening, then fog patches developing overnight. The low 6 for your weekend tomorrow. Increasing cloudiness early in the morning. A slight chance of showers late in the afternoon. With the risk of a thunderstorm, the high 23. The humidex making it feel like 26. And for Sunday, a mix of sun and clouds with a good chance of showers. The high 23.
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5: Moose Weather.
6: Clearing late this evening, then fog patches developing overnight. The low 6 for your weekend tomorrow. Increasing cloudiness early in the morning. A slight chance of showers late in the afternoon. With the risk of a thunderstorm, the high 23. The humidex making it feel like 26. And for Sunday, a mix of sun and clouds with a good chance of showers. The high 23.

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11: Clearing late this evening, then fog patches developing overnight, the low 6. For your weekend tomorrow, increasing cloudiness early in the morning, a slight chance of showers late in the afternoon, with the risk of a thunderstorm, the high 23, the humidex making it feel like 26. And for Sunday, a mix of sun and clouds with a good chance of showers, the high 23.

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